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0: The Ben or the Dougie. Mm-hmm. They both represent Dallas, but Nick, which was bigger?
16: I'd have to say, if it wasn't for the OG Dougie, if you ask me, because right. I think the Ben movement is a sample of the Dougie. Dougie movement.
10: Right.
0: Frost?
17: I'm sticking with my guns. I'm going with the Dougie. And it was global without a phone.
0: Ooh.
16: Yeah.
10: Without a phone. You know, my whole thing is, I'm looking at historically, the band is literally just a component of jigging. So when we started hitting the Dougie, you know, there was a whole motion that went with the Dougie. Dougie was just a part of
16: of
10: jigging. Band is just like an added, you know, they took a piece of what we did as jig and they put a name on it and called it the band. Which is cool. Is it bigger than the Dougie? No. Will this be something that people are kind of doing, just like when people were hitting the dab? Or will this be something that people will forever say, I know how to be it? Because people are still saying, teach me how to do it.
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0: Oh,
18: quiet on the creek.
0: C-R-E-E-K.
18: Yeah.
0: The
18: so,
0: hell?
18: Shh, you know, be quiet. Like, you ain't heard this sound right here?
19: Quiet on the creek.
0: I ain't never heard that before.
18: Okay, well, that's Saucy Santana. So the actual meaning is about keeping things low, staying silent to avoid ruining a moment. It's supposed to allegedly be a little something-something that, you know, DL men get together and have quiet on the creek parties.
0: And we over here talking about it, and well, I guess we explaining it.
18: We explaining it. We are explaining. I ain't mad. I don't think brothers should be DL. Just, you know, be who you are. You know, just... people will accept you.
0: Yeah, you don't want to trap nobody. If that's how you roll, just roll.
18: Yeah, just,
0: you know what I'm saying? What you ashamed of?
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6: You know, I was sipping on some wine the other day myself.
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6: I drank it straight out the bottle, though.
7: Me too, yeah, I'm still cool.
6: Papa Ron judged me.
7: Listen, I'm going to do the glass for the camera. The glass for the camera, but I'm hood.
6: You know what I said? Yeah.
7: What I did.
8: I mean, he was like, yeah, bro, last night I had a glass of wine.
6: I didn't say glass, don't lie. I said some wine.
8: I didn't say glass. Yes, yeah, I had some wine. I was feeling good. Thinking he over watching like a Lifetime movie or something. With his feet curled up behind him on the couch.
7: Sitting on his feet on the couch like this. Nah, the wine just be cool. I mean,
6: so it's cool for the homies to have some wine as long as it's out the bottle.
7: Man, listen, I'm out the glass too. I'm still here.
6: Okay.
8: All right, well, y'all heard it here, y'all. If fellas, if y'all want to kick back and unwind with a glass or a bottle of wine,
6: with Zay and Don Chief.
7: So let me ask you this.
8: Y'all have it.
7: I'm gonna ask you this here. What honey go be tripping about me sipping some wine out the glass?
6: None.
7: It's all of them knuckleheads that's tripping. All that glad, man. Them honeys gonna be like, hey, man, where mine at? You know what I'm talking about?
9: He's sophisticated.
7: Yeah, where mine at?
8: Nah, gonna drink out this dog.
10: Let's get toxic.
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0: 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And check this out, man. Coming up in 10 minutes, we got your tickets to that No Limit versus Cash Money Tour. 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And we're going to bless the game for two people to go turn up with Cash Money and No Limit. 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
1: Ooh, I Amy, no, you did.
2: 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Oh, my gosh. I can't wait to tell my wife. She's going to be so enthusiastic. She's going to be so happy. Amy, you're such a blessing. I thank y'all from the bottom of my heart, man. This is oh, my gosh. Thank y'all very much. 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
10: 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That's where it was. So when these young dudes came up with an idea to make some songs where people could laugh, have fun, and it was sarcasm with silliness with those dances at first. 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

0: What's up with it, man? I know I'm number 9.
1: You are number 9. You be knowing everything around here. You call number 9, you on your way to see Cash Money and No Limit.
2: Man, Shane, don't get me live like that.
1: Yeah.
2: Don't do that. Don't get me live
1: how,
2: like that.
1: Yeah. That's how she going to be at the concert, man.
2: For sure, man. I know it because he got Birdman, Master P, Manny Fresh, man. Juvenile, BG, Mia X, and much, much more, man. Going down Sunday, October 4th.
1: Okay.
0: For sure.
2: Okay.
1: I know that's right. Well, look, while you get yourself together, keep it with us, because coming up after 9 o'clock, we're going to tell her what, Papa Ron?
2: We're going to tell you how to get inside the AAC next Saturday, August 15th, for Ice Cube's Big 3.
0: Okay, I would definitely stay with y'all, and this is Sin. I'm out of Dallas. I am excited.
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0: You know what, Zay?
1: What it is?
0: I wish I could hoop in the big three.
1: You got those knees, though. I don't know. You might need like a knee brace and maybe a knee bracket.
2: I'm just saying, bro.
0: Oh, my God, bro.
1: You might want to leave this one to the professionals, bro. Maybe we can just pull up. You know what I'm saying? We'll get some tickets. Go down and take a snap, a few flicks.
0: You know what? That sounds like a better idea,
1: yeah, you
0: brother.
1: Know what I'm saying? We'll touch the court, but we're not going to run through the court.
0: Yeah, we're not doing that.
1: We're going to leave that to the professionals. You know what I'm saying?
0: Factuals.
1: And if y'all want to see the professionals play, all you got to do is head on over to thebdfw.com right now and get them tickets for just $45 per person is wow work right now.
0: You said no tax, too, right?
1: No tax right now, bro. 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All you got to do is pay them $45 and you on your way. 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You know what I'm saying? Bring a day. Kick it, like whatever. Like, if you've never been to the Big Three, this is for sure an experience, bro. And it's intimate at the same time. You know what I mean?
0: Absolutely, man. And you get to see a bunch of your favorite athletes come together in one of the biggest 3-on-3 tournaments that I've ever seen personally.
1: Yup, it's going down this Saturday, bro, and tickets are going fast. So all you got to do is log on to thebdfw.com, or if you just want to get the middleman out the way, go to thebig3.com and get your tickets, but get your tickets like right now.
0: Expeditiously.
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0: Yes, sir. 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
16: Yep. It sure did.
0: You didn't need no sugar. 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
0: You sitting up there crying about Michael Jackson, Beyonce. 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
0: 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You ain't no damn friend either. Why you crying friend, about Michael Jackson?
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I'm

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8: 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She said I got a fireplace. The legendary Jack Frost. Are you a cuffer? Is it cuffing season? 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
10: Hey, man, my old lady listening, yes.
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10: 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All men are physical, Big Pink.
8: Yeah.
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9: What's wrong with that? 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

Oh my God. If it slap, we gotta run it back. If it got heat in the street, we gonna put it on repeat. Brand new Moneybagg Yo, it's called I See Why. And I ain't gonna lie, I see why. I see why they hating on us. Cause we all the way up, we so high, we can high five Jesus, man. Brand new Moneybagg Yo, brand new Moneybagg Yo. Hollywood say. You got to hear first.

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1: Brand new one, brand new one, brand new one from Pooh Shiesty. 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
14: Records that when you hear them, you know it's Dallas. 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Shout out DeVille. DeVille used to do their parties.
15: Yeah, Party Chaser.
14: 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Yeah. Remember that? But you know, like, it's certain songs that you hear and you know that's Dallas. Frost, what you got?
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12: I'm going with Duro Ice Cream Paint Job. 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
15: Crook for life. Or Mr. Lucci, Diabolical.
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9: 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Keep going.
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9: Shout out Chef's Corner over there in the Funk off 30 and right off 30 in Oakland over there by Club Ritzy. 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
9: 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Shout out Dr. Alfred. 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TDK, myself, Shawnee. 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And it's the pre 817. 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
9: So this is the pre 817 day celebration. The little homie Tajay, What You Mean I Ain't Fresh, he will be there. A lot of other Twisted Black, I'm telling you to come on out, man.
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2: And we got some Morning Hustle money for that ass. 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
1: The app is called Stepper. If you lose the challenge, you lose your money. But we're feeling like that's not enough to motivate everybody. Somebody might have to have something else put up other than $50 for them to complete the challenge.
2: Mm-hmm.
1: You know what I'm saying?
2: You got something?
1: I got a great idea.
2: What is it?
1: This is for people that have, you know, boyfriend, girlfriend, maybe you're married or whatever. Your partner gets to decide how much weight you should lose or how many steps you should do. If you don't complete the challenge, they get a hall pass.
2: That'll
1: keep you motivated.
2: Or you don't lose the amount of weight you're supposed to, and somebody get the F your spouse.
0: Oh, Lord.
1: Yeah, same thing.
2: Well, no, they get the hall pass, but I'm saying anytime somebody just pull up, like, they just smash your partner.
1: That'll keep your ass motivated.
3: That's some extreme, y'all.
0: We're not to the extreme.
2: You can just pull up like, oh, he ain't doing steps today. What's up?
3: God damn. Oh, Jesus.
1: All right, man. If you didn't get through on the phone line, hit us up, man. Download that Morning Hustle app and shoot us a voice note. We're getting ready for Defend Your Boy coming up next. What you got?
3: Yeah, man. My boy Leon called me. You know, if I don't know about Leon, he was caught on the top of a hospital.
2: Is Leon 93?
3: But he was caught on the top of the hospital roof as the Grim Reaper, staring at people. And y'all mad at him.
2: Too much.
3: Yeah, had a nerve to put him in jail for. Y'all crazy, man. So I'm a defend him, man.
1: Oh my God! All right, stick around, man. That's coming up next. Defend Your Boy is on the way.
4: Feel the vibe
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0: All right, man. We were telling you about the app. You know what I'm saying? And the app is called Stepper. And basically, you know, you put your money up. You know what I mean? And if you don't complete the task, you use your money. But for some of us, we might need more motivation.
1: I feel like I'm going to go back to sticking with the money, though.
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1: What's wrong with the money? Y'all so lazy, you shouldn't even need that. 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Last time you was in the gym?
2: I went Thursday. 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
1: That don't count.
0: When we come back, we're taking your calls about what that thing is that'll keep you on track if you had to finish that step of challenge. That's on the way.
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12: You know, I was sipping on some wine the other day myself.
13: Yeah, for sure.
12: I drank
13: sure.
12: It straight out the bottle, though.
13: Me too, yeah, I'm still good.
12: Cool. Papa Ron,
13: yeah,
12: judged me.
13: Listen, I check this out. I'm going to do the glass for the camera. The glass for the camera, but I'm hood.
12: You know what I said? Yeah.
14: That's
12: what I did.
14: I mean, he was like, yeah, bro, last night I had a glass of wine.
12: I didn't say
14: like,
12: glass, don't lie. I said some wine.
14: I mean, he said he had some
12: I didn't
14: wine.
12: Say glass.
14: Yes, yeah, yeah, I mean, had some wine. I was
12: that
14: feeling good. I'm thinking he over watching like a Lifetime movie or something. Yeah. With his feet curled up behind him on the couch.
12: I'm the wine.
15: He said, sitting on my stomach.
14: Sitting on his feet on the couch like this is.
13: Nah, the wine just be cool. I mean,
12: so it's cool for the homies to have some wine as long as it's out the bottle.
13: Man, listen, I'm out the glass too. I'm still here.
12: Okay.
14: All right, well, y'all heard it here, y'all. If, fellas, if y'all want to kick back and unwind with a glass or a bottle of wine,
12: with Zay and Chief.
14: So
13: let me ask you this.
14: Y'all have it.
13: I'm going to ask you this here. What honey go be tripping about me sipping some wine
12: None.
13: Out the glass?
12: None.
13: It's all of them knuckleheads that's tripping out the glass. Man, them honeys go be like, hey, man, where mine at?
12: He's sophisticated.
13: Yeah, where mine at?
14: Nah, don't drink out this dog.
16: Let's get coffee.

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4: 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I've got my girl Amy Withright from 1-800 Truck Rig. You heard you trying to get your rent paid, girl?
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13: Big Wheel Records is here, ladies and gentlemen. Yeah. Matter of fact, can I say maybe they set the precedent for the feature.
14: Back then, like, we had a nice studio. 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
13: Absolutely.
14: We had Big Wheel Records, Grifter, World fame.
13: Yeah. Rally Boys.
3: We had Powerhouse.
13: Shout out Corey.
3: We had Powerhouse, Corey Styles, and all them.
14: Rest in peace, Byron Hendry.
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3: We had Big Dang, Highland Hills Records.
13: 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I forgot about that.
3: 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We started with Kiki. If you go back and look at our street fame, we did songs with ESG, Juvenile.
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13: Man, let me shout out DJ Q. Let's see. 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
11: 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Legend. Yeah. Let me shout out D-Shay, because me and him did D-Shay, Jamie's. Man. And I can't forget DJ Romeo.
13: Oh, yeah, DJ Romeo.
11: Romeo gave me all that New Orleans stuff on Loop 12. 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And I was just getting to the city. He changed my life, man.
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11: Shout out Chef's Corner over there in the Funk off 30 and right off 30 in Oakland. Over there by Club Ritzy, they got a big back to school free, you know, backpacks, supplies, all that stuff.
12: Oh, I need to be there.
11: Yeah, Chef Corn off the chain too. They got some good food over there too. Shout out Dr. Alfred. Shout out my boy CJ and everybody over there. TDK, myself, Shawnee. Saturday, August 15th from 5 to 9. And it's the pre 817. No, 817 day, 817 is, on
12: day
11: a,
12: is coming.
11: Is on a Monday.
12: Yep.
11: So this is the pre 817 day celebration. The little homie Tajay, What You Mean I Ain't Fresh, he will be there. A lot of other Twisted Black, I'm telling you to come on out, man.
12: Come out, Twisted Black.
11: Johnny Damn D, I'm telling you to come on out. It's for
12: come
11: the kids,
12: out, Johnny,
11: man.
12: Johnny Damn D.
11: It's for bend all the way over there and bring some bend book bags for the
12: bend.
11: Kids.
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9: Dr. Harrison, I'm out here dating. Why does it always seem like I'm always dating? I can't keep one, can I?
10: They can't keep you.
9: Okay, I know that's right. Okay, but listen here, though. Let me tell you about the last one. It wasn't just this, but this had something to do with it. 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
9: For real.
10: Yeah.
9: I mean that means that you don't go to the dentist every 6 months.
10: You don't respect yourself. How could you respect
9: me?
10: Your girlfriend?
9: And kissing him felt weird because I'm not going to get into it.
10: I get it.
9: But I just visualized this tartar. 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
10: Oh my God. I don't have enough time to tell you. 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And it's a real thing. Mm. You will have more energy after you get cleanings. Come get your teeth cleaning somewhere.
9: 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Please go.
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1: 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I've got my girl Amy Witherite from 1-800-TRUCK-WRECK on the phone with me, too. We heard you was trying to get your rent paid.
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1: and hope. Ooh,
2: Amy, no, you did. Oh, my God. Thank you so much, Amy. That is such a blessing. I'm so happy. Oh, my gosh. I can't wait to tell my wife. She's going to be so enthusiastic. She's going to be so happy. Amy, you're such a blessing. I thank y'all from the bottom of my heart, man. This is, oh, my gosh. Thank y'all very much. Shout out to 1-800-TRUCK-WRECK and 97.9 The Beat.

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1: I said, where's Haircrack? Where's Rock T? 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
1: Well, Quiet on the Creek does mean...
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1: Creek. Creek. Quiet on the Creek. C-R-E-E-K. Yeah,
2: the
1: so...
2: hell?
1: Shh, you know, be quiet. Like, you ain't heard this sound right here?
3: Quiet on the Creek. 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Quiet on the Creek.
4: I ain't never heard that before.
1: Okay, well, that's Saucy Santana. So the actual meaning is about keeping things low, staying silent to avoid ruining a moment. It's supposed to allegedly be a little something that, you know, DL men get together and have quiet on the creek parties.
2: And we over here talking about it, and well, I guess we explaining it.
1: We explaining it. We are explaining it. I ain't mad. I don't think brothers should be DL. Just, you know, be who you are. You know, just people will accept you.
2: Yeah, but you don't want to trap nobody. If that's how you roll, just roll.
1: Yeah, just,
2: you know what I'm saying? What you ashamed of?
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1: Jeffrey Wilborn.
0: What's up, Mr. Jeffrey? 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
1: I appreciate you, Jazzy.
0: You are very welcome. We're going to have a good time at the Swag Country Showdown. Prairie View A&M is taking on Grambling State. You got a dog in this fight?
1: Listen, I got two daughters that graduated from Prairie View. I'm a Southern Jaguar, but I'm going for PB on this thing.
0: All right. You know what? We appreciate your allyship. Now, this ticket also gets you into the pregame show, the postgame show, and the State Fair of Texas. So this is like a 4-in-1 type of situation.
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1: Which had the most impact? 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
3: 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More of the stars from the culture was on his show.
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2: Everybody.
3: Man. Biggie. I mean, we could go absolutely. On and on.
1: As they were on Will Smith, too. Let me just tell you real quick. The Fresh Prince had a bigger impact because of the storylines. I'm talking about when Will Daddy left him and he was sitting there crying, talking about why my daddy don't want me no more.
2: Mm-hmm.
1: I'm talking about when Black and White, racial issues.
2: Driving While Black. Remember they got pulled over?
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3: 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Got serious a lot.
1: The trials and tribulations that we go through as young black teenagers.
2: Uh-huh.
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1: Records that when you hear them, you know is Dallas. And you was talking about DeVille. Shout out DeVille.
2: DeVille.
1: Shout out
2: DeVille.
1: DeVille's
2: Cream
1: doing parties.
2: Yeah. Party Chaser.
1: Party Chaser. Yeah. Remember that? But you know, like, it's certain songs that you hear and you know that's Dallas. Frost, what you got?
3: Erykah Badu.
1: Which one?
3: On and On.
1: Tease, what you got?
3: Bag Lady.
1: Bag Lady,
4: I'm going
1: okay.
4: With Darrow Ice Cream Paint Job. Mm-hmm.
1: You can't get no more Dallas than that.
2: Yeah.
1: That video, not because I was in it and I started, I had the best part. 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
1: 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Ooh.
0: What about the G-Unit shoes?
4: 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Them and the Sean Carters from Reeboks.
1: No, I was wearing the shoes. 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

0: not showering every day, and according to this, specifically on days that you're working, I would think those would be the days you do shower.
1: Yes,
2: that's Gary.
3: No, I sure damn don't. Gary. I don't shower every day because if it's cold, like it's cold outside, why would you shower every day?
2: Gary, you got this thing. If you ain't going nowhere, you ain't got to keep taking a shower if you ain't been nowhere. If you been
3: exactly.
2: in the house.
3: Exactly.
2: With his name on, Charlie Brown, with that dust around him all the time.
1: Pigpen.
4: Pigpen.
2: Yeah, Pigpen. That's your new nickname, Pigpen.
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2: Hey, Ebenezer! Someone just hit my car!
3: Oh, heck! Well, I reckon we better call the car wreck cowboy.
2: When?
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1: Yesterday, I watched New Jack City. Do y'all believe I've never saw all New Jack City all the way through?
2: Why not? Real?
1: I've never seen it all the way through. Yesterday, I got a chance to do that. So it got me to thinking, like, some movies, when I see them, I had to sit down, whatever I'm doing. When Juice come on, I'm sitting down. I don't care what I'm doing.
3: Classic.
1: What about you, Shani?
2: See, that's one. Juice, Waiting to Excel.
1: Ooh.
2: Yeah.
3: That's a good man, Savannah.
2: Yeah, Waiting to Excel. Whitney Houston is in there.
1: That's true.
2: Look,
1: that's true.
2: We get to see classic. Her do her thing again. But then one of my other favorites, Love Jones. That's one of my favorite movies of all time.
3: Love Jones is good.
1: Jack Frost.
3: I like Life. Let's Do It Again, I think it is.
1: Oh, that's Bill Cosby.
3: Bill Cosby.
1: Let's do it again. And JJ from Good Times in that, too.
3: Yeah. That's a good one.
1: The trendsetter, OG Ron C.
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0: a 10, girl, you a 10. 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

0: BustingOnTheCorner.com is the website. My name is Incognito. So glad you got me turned up. I'm on a solo flight. Well, honestly, it's you, me, and the radio. So, since you my co-host today, it's only right I play what you want to hear. My personal number, 1-844-426-POTC. Now, we're talking about the One Voyage Cruise. Are you ready to get your sail on? We're setting sail October 26th through November 1st. Setting sail in Miami. Ricky Smiley is going to be the pilot, and we're going to be on that Virgin Voyage Resilient Lady. Check this out. We talking some for the saints and the sinners. From T.I. to Pastor Mike. From Rick Ross to Erica Campbell. From Kid Capri to Jacqueline Carr. Whatever you need, we going all the way up. 24/7 fine dining and cabins as low as $1,700. I'm going to give you the number now. 214-495-1963. That's 214-495-1963. You're married, you can get your vows renewed with Erica Campbell and her husband. You want to fly away? That's one of my favorite songs. Cannot wait to see the Commodores do their thing on that One Voyage Cruise. You can also log on to the website, onevoyagecruise.com, and all the proceeds are benefiting the United Negro College Fund. My name is Incognito. I'm in the studio trying to have some fun, right? 6'5 done dipped. This is 6'5 last week, by the way, y'all. Our executive producer, 6'5, is getting ready to get up out of here and go get his MBA. DJ Mrs., she want to go see Chris Brown. I don't know if she made it home yet. We're going to find out what's going on with DJ Mrs., though. And my phone lines are open. One time for everybody that got me turned up on the World Wide Web. And if you're celebrating a birthday, I want to show you some love. So pick up the phone and call me. 1-844-426-POTC. You post it on the corner.
1: Incognito. Incognito. Okay. The biggest show in the city.
2: 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Okay.
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8: 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And the good news is that many people are surprised to learn there are programs designed to help first-time home buyers get started, including grants and assistance programs that may help with down payments or closing costs. Learning about your options is the first step toward making an informed decision about your future. Visit toolsforhomeownership.com.
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9: No Limit Cash Money. Nick, who you got?
10: I'm a No Limit fan because I grew up on them. I didn't get on to the Cash Money is an Army till like 99.
9: Frost, who you got? No Limit or Cash Money?
11: Both of them. I think they're gonna make nobody look bigger than the other one. I think they're gonna go hit for hit, be honest.
9: TDK.
12: I'm with Jack Frost. I think it's a tie, man, because I really don't want to choose between them because they both were great.
9: DJ T's.
13: I love No Limit, but I'm going with Cash Money.
10: Mm.
9: Think about the tree of Cash Money. Yeah. The tree.
14: That's why I picked.
10: Right. You can't deny the Drake and the Nicki Minaj era.
9: That, and the generations that came after.
10: No Limit didn't have that.
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10: Opened the door for those guys.
14: Opened the door. Yeah, pretty absolutely. Much for the South.
9: The blueprint. Setting the blueprint, I got to get that to P.
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15: 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Hey, Amy, I love that the Truck Wreck team don't play. Y'all get out there and get straight to business.
16: Yes, yes, yes. And I got to tell you, James Edwards is so outstanding. 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